0: Sound running when you're ready.
1: Oh, well, the zoos are very important to animals. They're a bit like homes, like nursing homes.

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0: Where I would like to live and to spend most of my life, in a hot country. You know, in a hot country that I have a good weather, and that I have space, that I have trees, you know? That I don't have only grass with pollens that give me hay fever every day. I need a space with...

Now it's time when we get to do the G3 Jam. You guys up there ready for a G3 Jam? I know you guys down here are. Please help me bring out the absolutely unbelievable Yngwie Malmsteen on the electric guitar.

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We need number three. Let's bring out the always amazing Mr. Steve Vai on the electric guitar.

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Mama didn't know what that gal was putting down. I said, Mama, I just can't let her go. She's a high price, baby, but I love her just the same. Yes, I love her.

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How high's the water, papa? She said, it's 2 feet high and rising. Well, we can make it to the road in a homemade boat, 'cause that's the only thing we got left that'll float. It's already over all of wheat.

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She said it's 3 feet high and rising. Well, the hives are gone, I lost my bees. Chickens are sleeping in the willow trees. Cows in water up past her knees. 3 feet high and rising. How high's the water, Mama? 4 feet high and rising. How high's the water, Papa? She said it's 4 feet high and rising. Hey, come look through the window pane. The bus is coming, gonna take us to the train. Looks like we'll be blessed with a little more rain.